0: going nowhere. Yeah.
1: You got us turned up in the house?
0: Oh, yeah.
1: Your own little private house party?
0: Oh, yeah.
1: There is nothing wrong with that. People annoy everybody sometimes. Make some noise if you don't need nobody.
0: Woo!

0: Morning House Party is on. Gracie Abrams here in about 40 minutes. I'm Canada with a K, and now you're cordially invited to be part of our Open House Party group chat with Jason Derulo. No other shows do this. We let you join the party. I don't want to call it an interview. That sounds so sterile, but come hang out with Jason Derulo on Zoom. Be a part of the conversation. There we go. At Canon Show on IG. 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
0: Oh, yeah.
1: 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People annoy everybody sometimes. Make some noise if you don't need nobody.
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1: We

0: songs across North America tonight. The Big Three on the way. I'm Canada with a K. Melissa's working tonight. What do you do?
1: I do Instacart.
0: Do you ever have to pick up anything weird for people, like something, anything like embarrassing?
1: Oh, for sure. And I definitely judge them secretly without having to tell them because I don't have to see their face. I just drop it off at their door.
0: What do you got to pick up? Like hemorrhoid cream or what?
1: Oh, yeah, for sure. And like, you know, Plan B and like, you know, UTI pills, all kinds of crazy stuff.
0: I'm sorry, but if you get Plan B from DoorDash, you might be the laziest person I've ever met in my life. You couldn't, you were too lazy to use a condom, and now you're too lazy to even go out of the house to get a Plan B. That's a problem.
1: Oh my God, preach. I like

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I blasted off the planet, rock that caused catastrophe, and it matters more because I had it. Now I had, I thought about wreaking havoc on an opposition, kind of shocking, they want a static with precision. I'm automatic, quarterback, I ain't talking second packet, pack it up, I don't panic.

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